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0: This is John Shambi in for Elena, the new mama. We're Backstage Country, and we have Chris and Preston, Low Cash, as our host this week. And, I mean, you guys are into so much.
1: Yeah.
0: Okay, what's next?
2: Whew, man.
3: We couldn't
0: Any
3: tell you.
0: Hints?
3: We're not supposed
0: Anything
3: to tell you that. Tease? I mean, there are things happening that we're working with in some sports, and then, you know, some with the label getting bigger.
2: We're always known for popping up for a halftime show with the NFL somewhere. And so NFL always calls us every season. A particular team usually uses us for a big event. Last season, we did the Gronk retirement for the Patriots. And it was pretty cool. Chris got to throw a touchdown pass to Gronk. He officially retires right there on the spot. And then all the lights go out. And everybody had bracelets on, and it was Thursday Night Football. And man, it was lit. It was cool. Great. Legit.
3: It was on Prime.
2: Lit.
3: So you never know what's going to happen with Low Cash. And all we could say to the fans out there is, hey, if we're anywhere near you, come see us, man. We'll have some fun together, sing some great music together, party together, and we hope to see you out there on the road.
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6: Hey, it's Charlie, and looking at my calendar for Sunday, October 11th, Carolina football's on the bench for a week. What's something to do with my buddies or with the family? And then it hit me. My friends at Charlotte Motor Speedway are throwing the perfect party, group or solo. It's the Bank of America 400, but wait, there's more. How about a pre-race concert from Tyler Hubbard? Racing and great live country music? I mean, come on. Is there anything more up my alley? What better place to be than at Charlotte Motor Speedway on October 11th for the return of fall racing on the oval with the Bank of America 400 and a pre-race concert from Tyler Hubbard.

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4: One of my early memories of doing something with my dad was going to the very first race ever at Charlotte Motor Speedway, the World 600, on June 19th, 1960. 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
3: 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Sweater weather.
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4: 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Sweater
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4: Sweater weather.
2: Man, I don't care that it's raining. I really don't. Oh. It just feels so good.
4: Got to bring out the shacket, you know?
2: I can't tell you
4: I'm how. Ready.
2: Look, when you're sweating walking to your car at 4 a.m.
5: Yeah.
2: When
5: you're running the AC and it's
2: full
5: blast at 4 o'clock.
4: I'm over all that stuff. I mean, I look like I just stepped off a Bounty paper towel. I've got my little boots on. I've got my plaid flannel shacket. I'm ready.
2: She's a bounty girl. Tell you what, we need to
5: watch out. That guy from Brawny's going to take her away from me.
2: Well, he does have an axe. 980-560-1037. 980-560-1037. First caller in the morning. We need to hear from you. What are you up to? Why are you awake so early? You got any plans for the weekend we need to hear about? 980-560-1037. First caller in the morning. Where are you? Let's hear from you.

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0: news from Kenny Chesney's brand new album, Silver Sands Marina. And do you know where you can hear that? Nowhere on planet Earth but here today. You can't go online and hear it. Hadn't been released. You'll hear it all day today. Remember me that way. I love that. Country 103.7, Carolina's new country. We're Charlie and Debbie. So glad you're with us. 8 minutes after 6 o'clock. Cloudy, rainy. I don't even care about that. I don't. High 64. It's 59 now. Let me repeat that. High 64.
1: Feels good.
0: Sweater weather.
1: And don't forget, we will have Kenny Chesney tickets later. Don't forget that.
0: First caller of the morning, standing by. When we were talking about sweater weather earlier, and Jim brought up Brawny paper towels.
1: Yes.
0: Now, they've changed the face of Brawny paper towels several times.
1: Mascot, yeah. Dude.
0: But when I was a little boy, it was a dark-haired guy who didn't have facial hair, and he looked a lot like my dad. And I remember being, you know, 5, 6 years old, and Mom would go to get, you know, go to the grocery store, and we'd be getting paper towels, and I go, Daddy, you know, and she would have to get Dad, you know. My dad was the paper towel man. I don't know what your dad did. I don't know. My dad was on the paper towels.
1: He's always been a quicker.
2: You're a clinch for the my dad can beat your dad.
1: That's right.
0: Yes, thing, no, yeah. Yes. In that argument. What does your dad do? Well, he drives a truck. What does your dad do? My dad's Ric Flair. I don't care. My dad's on the paper towel.
2: That is brawny.
1: Carries an axe.
0: First caller of the morning. Hi, who's this?
3: Gregory Bentley.
0: Hey, Gregory, what are you doing awake so early this morning?
3: On my way to work, 11-hour shift.
1: 11 hours?
0: Geez.
1: What do you do for 11 hours?
3: I drive an articulated haul truck.
0: Now, what does that mean? I don't know what an articulator truck is.
3: I haul ash.
1: Oh. I was on the fence with what you're hauling.
2: Hauling ash.
1: That's a great...
0: Man, I've never had my fingers so close to the bleep button this early.
2: That could have gone a different way.
0: Unbelievable. So, Holladash for 11 hours. Yeah, I love that.
1: That's a great slogan.
0: All right, my man. For being the first caller of the day, of course, you get to have your future predicted by the Magic 8-Ball. A simple yes or no question. Go right ahead.
3: My wife and I have been trying to have a baby for 5 years. I'd like to know she's pregnant.
1: Ooh.
0: This is a big one for the Magic 8-Ball.
4: Yes.
0: Very optimistic.
1: Now, that's don't hold us optimistic. Responsible if that's not true.
0: Look, you can either pee on a stick or consult Charlie and Debbie's Magic 8-Ball, whichever one you choose.
1: Scientific.
0: Hey, brother, thank you so much for being our first caller of the day and for listening. It means more than you know. Have a great day.
3: Thank you. You too.
1: Thank you.
0: Trying to get your day started the right way, on the right foot. Something to hang your hat on is next at 611 at Country 103.
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0: Hey, it's Charlie, and looking at my calendar for Sunday, October 11th, Carolina football's on the bench for a week. 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
4: Okay, let's try a little exercise. Listen to the following statements. There will be a quiz at the end. Laziness kills ambition. Anger kills wisdom. Fear kills dreams. Ego kills growth. Jealousy kills peace. And doubt kills confidence. Now, let's try and read those same statements right to left. Ambition kills laziness. Wisdom kills anger. Dreams kill fear. Growth kills ego. Peace kills jealousy. And confidence kills doubt. Try living life from right to left. And that's something to hang your hat on.
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1: 624, sad news from the world of NASCAR, and Ella has apparently narrowed it to just one fella. Mm-hmm. Celebrity dirt is next.

0: 627 in the Carolinas. 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We're Charlie and Debbie. Cloudy, showery today. High 64. It's 59 now. Celebrity dirt in seconds. And inside the next 10 minutes, qualifying for Vegas, baby.
1: Yeah, Jason Aldean. That trip in December. And we would love to send you.
0: Just be listening for what caller to be. It's either going to be 7 or 11. Jason has to roll the dice. You be that person. You're qualified. And your chances of winning this thing are just phenomenal. Great odds. See what we did there? Going to Vegas.
2: Celebrity Dirt starts now.
1: Hate to start off with sad news, but just found this out yesterday. Former NASCAR driver and broadcaster Darrell Waltrip has stepped away from public life due to a progressive brain disease. Waltrip and his family shared a statement that noted the former driver, quote, has been diagnosed with frontotemporal degeneration complicated by possible CTE, likely from injuries incurred during his racing career.
0: That frontotemporal degeneration is what caught my eye. That's what Bruce Willis has.
1: Yep.
0: So,
3: okay.
0: Yeah, this is just sad. And, you know, it's like football players. It seems like more and more, we were just talking off air, you're finding out about football players are suffering from CTE. That's no surprise. And I bet, and you're not going to find out because it wasn't known and none of the drivers donated their brains to be studied, but old school NASCAR drivers.
3: Yeah. Boy, they took some hits, man, too. Yeah. You know?
1: It's just sad. And another sad thing from celebrity news here.
0: You got anything peppy today?
1: We're going to get to something fun, but just this is of note here. American Idol producers are allegedly discussing backup judges because Lionel Richie recently underwent a heart procedure. He canceled 3 concerts following another hospitalization. His representative says the procedure went well and he's expected to recover. But a source tells the website, nobody is firing Lionel today, but his seat is no longer something producers can simply assume is filled. He's beloved, but if there's any question about whether he can handle the schedule, they need somebody else ready to sit in the chair.
0: Can I just say this is kind of a load of crap? Because somebody, Carrie Underwood could, or Luke Bryan could be in a car wreck tomorrow. Do they have backup judges ready to go with that?
1: Yeah, but you can't really plan for that. This is something that you know is a possibility of becoming an issue.
0: I'm fighting for Lionel's chair.
1: I know.
0: I want Lionel to sit in the seat.
1: I love Dang Lionel. It. I'm a longtime Lionel fan.
0: All right. Now, something peppy,
1: get
0: perhaps.
1: To the fun stuff.
0: All right.
1: Ella Langley and Tucker Wetmore are reportedly dating. TMZ cites sources close to the situation that says the two have been together for some time after meeting through the music industry and mutual friends. They were photographed leaving Tuesday's Nashville Songwriter Awards together, but neither singer has publicly confirmed.
3: Okay.
0: I think it boils down to one thing. Tucker Wetmore is the only Ella's fella who wasn't posing on his Tinder profile holding a fish in the air. So she narrowed it to this one guy.
1: She chose wisely.
0: Yeah.
1: Good for them.
0: Good for traffic.
1: We're getting close to the holidays, and you may be looking around your home thinking, okay, everybody's going to be coming over. There's some little things I need to spruce up, some remodeling I might need to do, and I need some cash out. If you're sitting on a 3 or 4% mortgage rate, I understand why you don't want to touch that, but you can still get cash equity out of your home.
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0: Hey, it's Charlie, and looking at my calendar for Sunday, October 11th, Carolina football's on the bench for a week. 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
9: Soft on crime, career politician Roy Cooper released 3,500 criminals early. 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Violent criminals like Jimmy Spate Jr., the career criminal with 8 prior convictions. Burglary, felony car theft, sexually abusing a 14-year-old child.
10: Jimmy Spate's record is extensive. Charged for not one, but 2 violent crimes.
11: First-degree murder, rape, and kidnapping assault.
9: After Cooper let Spate back out on our streets, Spate then sexually assaulted a woman and murdered an innocent man. Roy Cooper's radical record made North Carolina more dangerous. Some people just don't deserve another chance. 40 years of Roy Cooper is long enough. SLF PAC is responsible for the content of this advertising. 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
0: 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Again, it's about 3.5 minutes away. 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

0: what's up, everybody? It's Jason Aldean. Charlie and Debbie in the morning on Country 103.7 want to send you to Vegas to see my show with Luke Bryan in December. Let's roll the dice and see which caller to take. It's lucky number 7.
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0: lot to love. Loving life again. She said easily the song of the year. She's about to rack up a boatload of CMA awards.
1: Yeah, she's going to take them all home.
0: And she's got a date for the award show. Mm-hmm. Tucker Wetmore.
1: Yeah, they're apparently an item now. Yeah,
0: Ella's new fella. Country 103.7, Carolina's new country. We're Charlie and Debbie. Who's this?
2: Hi, this is Chris.
0: Hey, Chris. Hey, Chris. Good news for you. You're caller 7, my man. You didn't crap out.
2: That's awesome.
1: Yeah, you're now qualified for a chance at that. Tune in to Takeoff Flyaway to go see Jason Aldean, Luke Bryan, and a whole host of others in Vegas in December.
2: I would love to. Sounds great.
0: If you got to be there by 7 o'clock, you got 14 minutes to make it happen. 6:46.
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4: Oh, God, I
3: would. Finally, sweater weather.
0: Exactly. Cloudy skies, showers today. A high of 64. It's 59 now and inside the next 20 minutes. Smartest person in the QC, ask Captain Jim. And your TikTok treasure of the day, all ahead on Country 1.
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0: Hey, it's Charlie, and looking at my calendar for Sunday, October 11th, Carolina football's on the bench for a week. What's something to do with my buddies or with the family? 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I mean, come on. 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
25: Good morning. I'm Channel 9 meteorologist Keith Monday. Grab your umbrellas again. Light showers will likely pick up as the morning goes on. And then we'll dry out again this afternoon. Very similar to what we saw yesterday. Cloudy, breezy, cool. Barely low to mid-60s for the high temperatures. We'll get back into sunshine, though, in low 70s tomorrow.
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1: Hi. I was calling about the tickets.
0: Yeah, we already got our qualifier for Jason Aldean and Luke Bryan. We'll have one more later on today. And also, we've got those Kenny Chesney tickets a little bit later on, okay?
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0: 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In minutes, Ask Captain Jim and your TikTok treasure of the day.
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0: Silver Sands Marina is the name of the new Kenny Chesney album. You can't hear that song anywhere, online anywhere, but right here on the radio today. Remember Me That Way. 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Charlie and Debbie show 9 minutes after 7 o'clock. Cloudy sky, showers today. High 64, it's 59 now. Smartest person in the QC in moments. Ask Captain Jim in seconds. But before that, your TikTok treasure of the day. Jim, I don't know if you've ever done this. I have a lot of friends that have done this. I can't do this. But you've just thought to yourself, you know, I haven't made my wife hate me enough today. I know. I'll send her to go get her own oil changed.
1: I just went to go get my oil changed, and the man asked me what type of oil I need in my car. Sir, I don't know, coconut? Like, I don't know what you're talking about. Then, on top of that, he asked me, is my car a four-wheel drive? Or I think he said four-wheel. I don't know. I'm like, I don't know. Like, all these darn questions. And I told him that, literally. I said, all these questions, I don't know. Like, I normally just pull up. They take care of everything, and that's just what it is. I don't know what type of oil. I don't know if I need my windshield changed. I don't know the four-wheel, five-wheel. I don't know. You just put what you think needs to go in, and I'm good.
2: They're the experts. They should be doing
3: 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I hope they checked her blinker fluid
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0: Hey, it's Charlie, and looking at my calendar for Sunday, October 11th, Carolina football's on the bench for a week. 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
16: 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Roy Cooper's radical record made North Carolina more dangerous. 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
7: Mm. 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
1: Yeah, he's joined by Josh Ross, Jackson Dean, Graylin James. Going to be a heck of a show, so grab those tickets.
0: That is Veterans Day.

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0: 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Cloudy showers. Just kind of messy, but it feels good out there. 64 for a high. 59 now. Smartest person in the QC. Hi.
1: Is it a cup of coffee?
0: Thank you.
2: Yes, sir. Smartest person?
3: Okay. Every day in America, nearly 7 million of these are sold.
2: I'm thinking that it's got to be a food, so I'm going to say hot dogs. 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
1: I work at Lowe's, and I have more men come in asking where the bathroom is than women. And they get so upset when it's in the very back. 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

0: You know, here in the greater Charlotte metropolitan area, we're about to see more Graylin James than Graylin James's mama is seeing Graylin James.
1: Yeah, he's part of our Stars and Guitars in November, and he's also on that Kenny Chesney show that's coming next August. Chesney, we'll have tickets for that later on.
0: Right, we have Winnable before you can buy them tickets for the Chesney show a little bit later on, and you can pick up your tickets for Stars and Guitars right now at country1037fm.com. It's 22 minutes away from 8 o'clock, 7:38. We're Charlie and Debbie's smartest person in the QC.
2: Is the answer lottery tickets.
0: Oh, I like that answer.
1: I know, probably a lot of those.
0: Yeah.
1: Thanks.
3: Hey, I want to make a guess.
0: Sure, nearly 7 million of these are sold in these here United States each day. What?
3: Cell phones?
0: Thanks. Hint number one had nothing to do with food. Hint number two, I don't want to paint with a broad brush here, but I would say a vast majority of the 7 million women.
1: That's fair.
0: Is that fair?
1: Yeah, except in our house it's a little different, but I think that's fair.
0: 980-560-1037. 980-560-1037. Nearly 7 million of these sold each day in the U.S. What?

0: got 16 minutes to do so. It's 7:44 in the Carolinas, Country 103.7. The pained look on Captain Jim's face as he's guzzling his Sun Drop this morning tells me that things are not all rosy on the highways.
1: Well, I'll tell you what, it's not nearly as bad as it was yesterday. A lot of folks in therapy after yesterday's commute, but 77 North is the thing giving us problems right now. If you're coming out of South Carolina, those patchy delays out of Fort Mill with traffic volume, then a crash on the shoulder around Woodlawn Road, southbound through Uptown on 77. Also an incident around the Belk Freeway. And worth mentioning, Old Statesville, north of 485, still shut down as they try to wrangle a truck out of a ditch.
0: Smartest person in the QC.
2: Every day in America, nearly 7 million of these are sold.
0: Hint number one, not a food.
2: Not food.
0: Hint number two, of these 7 million, vast majority, strange breed
2: women.
0: Woman.
2: Yeah, women.
0: Although, as you point out, not necessarily in our house.
2: No.
3: Well, I started to say one thing, but I've changed it. Tubes of lipstick.
0: Tubes of lipstick. Now, wait. Debbie said that's different in our house. What makes you think that I'm stocking up on tubes of lipstick?
3: Well, you might want to put some on your lips, honey.
2: It might be an improvement, give you a little color.
0: 20 years I've been trying to build up a rep, and this is where we are today? Jeez.

0: If your destination needs to be reached by 8 o'clock, you got 8 minutes to make it happen. 752 in the Carolinas Country, 1037. We're Charlie and Debbie and the smartest person in the QC.
1: Yes, would it be
0: a
1: pair of shoes?
2: It is.
0: Every day in these here United States, 6,800,000 pairs of shoes are sold. I got to think most of those by the strange breed woman.
2: Most women have a lot of shoes. In our house, it's you. You have a lot of shoes.
0: That means there's a hell of a lot of belts and purses being sold in these here United States.
2: Poor gators.
0: Every day as well. Who is this?
1: This is Tommy LaRiviere, and I'm the smartest person in Mount Pleasant and the QC.
0: Have you ever been convinced when you were growing up that your mom or dad was someone and they absolutely were not? We'll explain. 6 minutes away, Country 103.7.

0: 7:58 in the Carolinas Country, 103.7 Charlie and Debbie Show. Cloudy skies today, wet to 64 for a high, which is delicious. 59 now. Speaking of which, when we walked into the studio, first thing this morning, of course...
1: Oh, sweater weather.
2: Sweater weather.
1: Sweater weather. Finally, sweater weather.
0: That's what we were talking about.
3: Sweater weather.
0: And everybody in this room wearing a sweater. Debbie's wearing a plaid jacket.
3: Yes.
0: And commented that she looked like the brawny paper towel person. And it reminded me, growing up, and they've changed the, you know, the cover of Brawny over the years, but at one time, it was a guy who was clean-shaven and had jet black hair that parted on the side just like my dad. And I was convinced that the guy on the paper towels was my dad.
4: You're talking about who your dad was?
0: Yes.
4: Do you remember, are you old enough to remember Columbo?
0: Absolutely, yeah. Peter Falk.
3: Yeah.
4: That's who my dad was.
0: So he looked just like Columbo, huh?
4: Yeah, that jacket and everything.
0: You know, to think about it, my dad had a London Fog jacket, too, and he didn't look a whole lot different than Peter Falk.
3: Yeah? Okay.
0: So my dad was Columbo, too. Your dad wasn't Columbo. Yeah. My dad was Columbo and on the paper towels.
3: Must have been a thing.
4: Yeah.
3: You know, my dad, I never thought he was, but he looked like Andy Griffith. You think about
0: Oh, my God, he did.
3: He did. He looked like Andy Griffith.
0: Yeah, but no, I was convinced. Jim, I swear to you, I would tell my mom, we need to go get Daddy, and I'd point to the paper towel. I was serious about it. I can't be the only one. I cannot be. Who were you convinced that either your mom or your dad were, and they weren't? But you were convinced. My dad was the paper towel guy. 980-560-1037. 980-560-1037. Who were you convinced that your mom or your dad that were? But they really weren't. 980-560-1037.
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0: specifically this here radio station. Remember me that way. Kenny Chesney, Country 103.7, Carolina's new country, 7 minutes after 8 o'clock. Speaking of Kenny Chesney, we still have those tickets ahead this hour,
1: absolutely,
0: yes?
1: We do. They go on sale tomorrow, but we've got them before you can buy them.
0: Eric Church is one of the acts on stage with Kenny Chesney. So today we're going to play Eric Church or Bible verse.
1: Oh, goodness.
2: It's
0: that Baylor education coming out in me a little bit later on. Country 103.7. Jim, what's happening on the roads?
2: Well, 77 South is looking better near Uptown around the Belk Freeway. There is a wreck clearing in the collector lanes near West Boulevard, but that is loosening up. 77 North is filling up as you come across the 485 interchange from the south side. A new wreck looks like it's already out of the travel lanes, 85 South near Graham Street.
0: Hey there.
3: Hey, you were talking about whom does your parents...
0: Yeah, I was convinced that my dad was the guy on the brawny paper towel roll. He wasn't, of course, but I would have sworn on a stack of Bibles that he was. Your mom or dad, were you convinced they were somebody?
3: Neither one of them, but I had a cousin that was that way.
0: Who'd you think your cousin was?
3: Alan Jackson. they had the same person.
1: That's awesome. And I remember, Charlie, years ago, we were in Houston with all of the kids and cousins. We'd taken them to a trampoline park. I was sitting on the side at a table with your mom, keeping her company. And these little kids came over to the table, and they wanted to get an autograph from your mom.
0: My mother?
1: Because they were convinced she was Mrs. Doubtfire.
0: No, she was not. Really?
1: They were like, are you Mrs. Doubtfire? And of course, your mother.
2: I just saw a picture of this lady 2 minutes ago, and she looks like Mrs. Doubtfire.
1: Doesn't she?
2: Yeah.
0: Tell you what, if you want to get in on my mom's good side, I would not look at her and say, you know what, Mrs. Nance, you look just like Robin Williams in drag. 980-560-1037. 980-560-1037. You were convinced your mom or dad was this person, but they

0: and Tucker sitting in a tree.
1: We have heard that they are an item. Tucker Wetmore and Ella.
0: It's happening. The TMZ doesn't miss on romance. TMZ will screw up on other things. If they bust you coming out of restaurants and hotel rooms and whatever else together, they do not miss on
1: They've
0: that.
1: Been spotted this week, but they haven't confirmed. Yeah,
0: Ella has narrowed the fella to one. Country 103.7. Charlie and Debbie show. I was convinced growing up that my father was the dude on the brawny paper towel roll at the time. You have something like this?
2: So when I was growing up, I used to have people stop me at least once a week. My dad could be twins with Vanilla Ice.
3: Vanilla Ice!
2: We used to get stopped in New York for pictures and autographs all the time. And we'd have to explain that he was not Vanilla Ice. And they still wanted pictures.
1: Oh, wow. That's cool.
0: I thought I was cool that my dad was the paper towel guy.
1: No, Vanilla Ice.
0: No, Ice Baby.
2: I can't say no.
0: 980-560-1037. 980-560-1037. Growing up, you were convinced that your mom or dad, they were this person. You were convinced. But it wasn't. Who was that person? 980-560-1037.

0: like it when you're nice to me, as opposed to when you treat me like garbage.
1: I know. I just got to hearing that lyric over and over, and I'm like, okay, shouldn't we expect even more? That's just kind of that. That should be assumed
2: well,
1: that you're nice.
2: Well, set the bar low, and then you won't be disappointed.
1: Yeah, we assume you're going to be nice to me. You better. Yeah.
0: 822 Country 103.7 Charlie and Debbie. Jim, the roads, please.
2: A lot of new accidents on these wet streets. Rocky River at Woodwind Street, Little Rock at Paw Creek, Lancaster Highway at Providence Road West. Also an injury crash on Choate Circle at King Elder Drive. Interstates, remarkably in pretty good shape. Busy, some accidents on shoulders here and there, but no huge delays right now for 77, 85, or 485.
0: Graylin James, Sheryl Crow, Eric Church, Kenny Chesney, all on one bill next August. We got winnable before you come out. Tickets coming up in less than 10 minutes. Eric Church or Bible verse, the name of the game. Hi.
3: Yeah, my father looked like Lou Albano.
0: Your dad looked like Captain Lou?
3: Yes, he did. Belly and the whole bit.
1: Oh, man.
0: You gotta hope, you hope dad leaned into it.
1: Mm-hmm. Yeah. That's quite a statement.
0: Thought my dad was the brawny paper towel guy.
2: Captain Lou.
0: Who were you convinced your dad and mom was?
4: No, it's actually neither. I was convinced I was baby Jessica that fell in the well.
1: Now, what made you think that?
4: I don't know, but I could tell everyone that that happened to me, and I was literally convinced.
0: Oh, my God.
1: And they believed
4: you? I had nightmares about it. It was awful.
1: Oh, wow.
0: Now, did your parents just finally give up after a while and just say, yeah, you were?
1: You're Jessica.
4: Oh, yeah. Yeah, they were just like, it happened.
0: So you we dropped her in the well.
1: And so your name is, in fact, Jessica.
4: No, that's why it was so crazy.
1: She's not even named
2: this
1: Jessica.
2: This is crazy.
0: Okay. She just moved to the head of the class on crazy listener list right there. Unbelievable. Country 103.7.

0: 8:30 at Country 103.7, where Charlie and Debbie, Kenny Chesney in August?
1: Yeah, August 21st of next year. Tickets go on sale tomorrow.
0: One and before you can buy them, tickets coming up in seconds. One more here. You were convinced your mom or dad looked like who?
2: Well, it's not my mom or dad, but it's my dog.
1: Okay.
2: Everybody is convinced my puppy looks like Adam Sandler.
1: Oh, I would love to see a picture of that.
3: I can relate because I have an orange cat who looks exactly like Danny Bonaducci.
1: Yes, I love animals who look like people. If you have any pets who look like people, who look like celebrities, send them our way. I want to see them.
0: DM us at Charlie Debbie Show on Instagram. Your cat does not look like Danny.
3: He does.
1: Oh,
3: he is
1: wow.
3: The spitting image of Danny Bonaducci.
0: But can he play bass?
3: No.
0: Well, Danny Bonaducci
1: couldn't either.
0: All right, Kenny Chesney, win them before you can buy them tickets. Eric Church is on the bill. The name of the game, Eric Church or Bible verse. Caller 10 plays and wins right now. 980-560-1037. 980-560-1037. Caller 10, Eric Church or Bible verse for win them before you can buy them tickets.

0: darling. Country 103.7, Carolina's new country. We're Charlie and Debbie. You got to be there by 9 o'clock. You got 21 minutes to make it happen. It's 8:39. My girl Heather standing by. Eric Church or Bible Verse is the game. Captain Jim, what's the game outdoors on the roads?
1: Interstates never turned into the big mess we saw yesterday on these wet streets. Good job, everyone. On the secondaries, a number of intersection accidents now. Rocky River at Woodwind Street, Little Rock at Paw Creek, Lancaster Highway at Providence Road West, but interstates thinning out.
0: Heather, the name of the game is Eric Church or Bible Verse.
2: I sent a meeting.
0: I shouldn't have had two drinks before I did this last night. Eric Church or Bible Verse, we have 7 lines. After each one, you just have to tell us if it is from an Eric Church song or if it is from the good book. And Heather, since this is the most sacrilegious thing we've ever done, we are going to require you to go 7 for 7.
2: Oh, dear.
0: You screw this up and you're going to the dark place, okay?
3: Okay.
0: All right, here we go.
2: Don't cry for me when I'm gone. That Eric Church or Bible Verse. What was it?
3: Eric Church.
2: Yeah, that's right. It's from Pledge Allegiance to the Hag. I love that song.
1: All right, here's another one for you. Jesus is coming back before she does.
0: Is that Eric Church or Bible Verse?
3: Bible Verse.
0: I'm sorry,
3: Eric
0: what?
3: Eric Church.
2: Oh. Yeah, you know that one.
0: Leviticus 8:12. Jesus is coming back before she does.
2: No.
0: Heather, a time to love and a time to hate, a time for war and a time for peace. Eric Church or Bible Verse?
3: Bible Verse?
2: Yeah. Absolutely.
0: There's that Sunday school training coming out.
2: Yeah, it is.
3: All right.
2: All right, let's try this one. Flipped off that coach, left that school in the dust.
0: Is that Eric Church or Bible Verse?
3: Eric Church.
0: Yes. Yeah.
2: It's another good one.
0: Not a whole lot of flipping off of the coach going on, Old or New Testament.
2: Yeah.
1: We wear our boots to church.
3: Church.
0: Yes.
2: That's not a commandment.
0: All right, Heather. Eric Church or Bible Verse? As the devil guards my door, I hit my knees in search of Jesus.
3: Bible Verse.
0: I'm sorry, what?
3: Eric Church.
0: There we go.
2: Lightning
0: about to strike this woman.
2: All right, here we go. Final one. Fight the good fight of the faith.
3: Bible Verse.
0: Yeah, there we go.
1: Nice.
0: Congratulations, Heather.
3: Thank you so much.
0: You're not quite as heathen as we thought, but you are. Well, your halo may have a little tarnish on it.
2: As does ours.
3: We'll fix that on Sunday.
2: Absolutely. Well, congratulations. You're going to see Kenny Chesney, Eric Church, Sheryl Crow, Graylin James next year.
3: Thank you so much.
0: Goodness. Go 5 for 7 on Eric Church or Bible Verse. I love our listeners.
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1: Robo toilet.
0: Oh, I don't like the sound of that.
1: Robo toilet. In New York City? Other news is next. 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

0: Yes, it does.
1: It's amazing what you can do with just two chords. Country rock.
2: You got it done, man. That's a banger.
1: No, love it. Country 103.7, Charlie and Debbie Show, 13 away from 9 o'clock. It's 8:47. Other news is coming up in seconds. We're about to start giving away money around here.
0: Yeah, starting Monday, we'll be hooking you up with $5,000 a day. You'll be listening starting at 8 for five chances every day to win $1,000 with Charlie and Debbie's $5,000 a day.
1: Yeah, and the notion of that name. That we just have $5,000, just you and me, just laying around.
0: I don't have 5 cents laying around.
1: Yeah, please give me a break.
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1: Why don't we begin with a little true crime in Florida, boys and girls? A passenger threw a bottle of vegan mayonnaise at another driver's head during a road rage incident.
0: Not regular mayonnaise, but vegan.
1: That's the best part of the story. 57-year-old Christine Sweet was riding in a vehicle that cut off the other car. When the vehicles pulled alongside each other, well, she wasn't having any of that. She allegedly yelled at the driver and then threw the bottle. The other driver suffered a cut under her eye. Deputies found Sweet and arrested her on an aggravated battery charge for tossing vegan mayonnaise at someone. Mm.
2: You're not yourself when you're hungry, so just eat a Snickers. You know what I mean?
0: Not some plant-based mayo.
2: The lady clearly needs protein.
0: Yeah, some eggs.
2: She's angry. Uh-huh. She's hangry.
0: Yeah, this is two women fighting with mayonnaise, vegan mayonnaise, that is.
1: Man. Fortune magazine says Gen Zers are bringing iced coffees to job interviews, and some recruiters are warning it is too casual of a move. One recruiter argued that coffee in hand could make an interview look like one stop on a day of errands. 92% of people say bringing iced coffee to an interview is unacceptable, while 8% say, oh, it's fine. Hiring managers advise against anything messy or distracting.
2: I don't know. Getting caffeinated is... is key. I have two goals every day, which is stay caffeinated and don't make the local news.
0: Yeah.
2: And staying caffeinated is key to that.
0: Yeah, yeah. I wonder if they frown on vodka. That's nice and clean.
2: Stay thirsty, my friend.
1: And finally, New York City has debuted its new robo-toilets. Mm. I know you're wondering how all this works. Pay attention. They're part of a municipal project to increase the availability of free public restrooms in the city. On the plus side, they're portable and modular. But they're bigger than a porta potty. They look like one of those pods you rent when you're moving. They have a ramp to get up, solar panels on top. Inside, there's space to move around. There's a toilet, there's a urinal, and a sink.
0: Wow.
1: And they're free for anyone to use. Now, here's the catch. There's a strict 10-minute limit.
0: 10 minutes?
1: 10 minutes.
0: That's a long time.
1: In fact, at 10 minutes, the door automatically swings wide open. But don't expect any free shows, kids. Near the end of the time, a speaker inside says...
4: Attention, attention, your time has expired. The door is opening now
1: before the door slides open.
2: That homeless guy passed out in there is not going to care.
0: But we will.
2: This is why there are no free bathrooms in New York. They're going to find out why.
0: I'm just worried about the people who actually do have the pods outside their house for moving and someone mistakes it for a
1: toilet. I just got back from New York, baby. I got to go pull over.
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11: One of my early memories of doing something with my dad was going to the very first race ever at Charlotte Motor Speedway. The World 600 on June 19th, 1960. Today, Charlotte Motor Speedway is a landmark. For me, it was a great memory with my dad. 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I'm talking about the kind of get-together that's just good old-fashioned fun. 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
29: Morning, I'm Channel 9 meteorologist Keith Monday. Grab the umbrellas again. Light showers will likely pick up as the morning goes on. And then we'll dry out again this afternoon. Very similar to what we saw yesterday. Cloudy, breezy, cool. Barely low to mid-60s for the high temperatures. We'll get back into sunshine, though, in low 70s tomorrow.
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0: 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Remember Me That Way from Silver Sands Marina. 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Now, we've already given away our Kenny Chesney winner before he can buy them tickets. Wait, we're not done.
1: Yeah, Nick Rivers this afternoon is going to have some for
0: you. Yes, calm down. And inside the next 6 minutes, your chance to qualify to see Jason Aldean and Luke Bryan in Vegas, baby. 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

0: what's up, everybody? It's Jason Aldean. Charlie and Debbie in the Morning on Country 103.7 want to send you to Vegas to see my show with Luke Bryan in December. Let's roll the dice and see which caller to take. It's lucky number 11.
1: You heard the man. 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
9: 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Roy Cooper's radical record made North Carolina more dangerous. Some people just don't deserve another chance. 40 years of Roy Cooper is long enough. SLF PAC is responsible for the content of this advertising. 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

going to be at Ovens Auditorium November 11th. It is our Stars and Guitars concert. 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
18: I'm Channel 9 meteorologist Keith Monday. We'll start to dry out a bit more this afternoon. It's still cloudy, breezy, and cool. Those gusty winds help to keep temps struggling to even get to the mid-60s. We'll start to dry out more tonight. Could be well in the 50s by tomorrow morning, but sunshine in the low 70s by the afternoon.
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3: One of my early memories of doing something with my dad was going to the very first race ever at Charlotte Motor Speedway, the World 600 on June 19th, 1960. 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
24: 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We have got Hudson Westbrook, Josh Ross, Jackson Dean, and Graylin James this year. Ovens Auditorium, Veterans Day, November 11th. 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

1037. Cameron here. Is it false fall? If you live in North Carolina, you know all about false fall, where it feels like it's going to be fall and then it heats up again, which is kind of what's happening. Next week, it's getting back into the 80s, but I think we're done with the 90s. I think we can say this is actually fall coming.

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1: These guys just kicked off a big tour. 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
5: 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Here's your Channel 9 Severe Weather Center 9 forecast.
6: I'm Channel 9 meteorologist Keith Monday. We'll start to dry out a bit more this afternoon. We're still cloudy, breezy, and cool. Those gusty winds help to keep temps struggling to even get to the mid-60s. We'll start to dry out more tonight. Could be well in the 50s by tomorrow morning, but sunshine to low 70s by the afternoon.
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10: 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Here's your Channel 9 Severe Weather Center 9 forecast.
11: I'm Channel 9 meteorologist Keith Monday. We'll start to dry out a bit more this afternoon. We're still cloudy, breezy, and cool. Those gusty winds help to keep temps struggling to even get to the mid-60s. We'll start to dry out more tonight. Could be well in the 50s by tomorrow morning, but sunshine in low 70s by the afternoon.
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1037. We're going to send you to Vegas to see Luke Bryan and Jason Aldean. How does that sound? Pretty fun, right? It is our bonus. Tune in to Take Off. All you got to do if you want to qualify, listen tomorrow morning with Charlie and Debbie starting at 6:40 for your next chance.

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Have a wonderful rest of your Thursday. Nick Rivers is hanging with you next. The new Kenny Chesney, which you can only hear on radio today, coming up. And your chance to win Kenny Chesney tickets for Charlotte, all in the next hour.

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The album comes out tomorrow. That was Remember Me That Way. It is on Country 103.7. What do we think about it?

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Jesse's new album, Silver Sands Marina, comes out tonight at midnight. It's Country 103.7. And how would you like to go see Kenny Chesney? Bank of America Stadium, August of next year. 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I got a pair for you coming up after 3:30. 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
6: Soft on crime, career politician Roy Cooper released 3,500 criminals early. 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Violent criminals like Jimmy Spate Jr., the career criminal with 8 prior convictions. Burglary, felony car theft, sexually abusing a 14-year-old child.
7: Jimmy Spate's record is extensive. Charged for not one, but 2 violent crimes.
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6: After Cooper let Spate back out on our streets, Spate then sexually assaulted a woman and murdered an innocent man. Roy Cooper's radical record made North Carolina more dangerous. Some people just don't deserve another chance. 40 years of Roy Cooper is long enough. SLF PAC is responsible for the content of this advertising. 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
10: Hold on just a little while longer, friends. We are almost there to some amazing weather. Here's a check of your forecast from Severe Weather Center 9. I'm meteorologist John Ahrens. Tonight, still pretty cloudy. The rain will move on. On your Friday, though, beautiful sunny skies, temperatures in the 70s, and a great weekend ahead.
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Yeah, win them before you can buy them. Giving them out less than two songs away, all right? 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

place you can hear that song today. Right here on Country 103.7. It's the new Kenny Chesney. It's called Remember Me That Way. Comes out tonight at midnight on Kenny Chesney's new album, Silver Sands Marina. We're going to play it again for you coming up a little after 5 with Country 103.7.

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11: 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Here's your Channel 9 Severe Weather Center 9 forecast.
12: Hold on just a little while longer, friends. We are almost there to some amazing weather. Here's a check of your forecast from Severe Weather Center 9. I'm meteorologist John Ahrens. Tonight, still pretty cloudy. The rain will move on. On your Friday, though, beautiful sunny skies, temperatures in the 70s, and a great weekend ahead.
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0: They are unwell. All but confirmed. Ella Langley, Tucker Wetmore, spotted out celebrating Ella Langley's 23 weeks at number one. They're dating now.
1: I don't know if you were looking at me or not. 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
0: Charlotte traffic. I-85 west of Uptown Charlotte, southbound lanes. Even before you get to 485, the backups begin if you're on your way out to Belmont or Gastonia. I-77 south of Uptown. Same story, backups and delays starting to begin both directions between Uptown and 485. Traffic picking up in the Lake Norman area as well. I-77 in the Huntersville area, both directions. No new accidents to report. Cleanup still happening in the earlier injury accident, Thornfield Road at South Tryon. Joey D, Charlotte.
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3: Charlotte traffic.
4: Independence Boulevard in the Matthews area, both directions, slow going. A lot of brakes tapping. I-85 west of Uptown Charlotte, southbound lanes, a little bit of a delay, but not as much as normal as you cross over 485. I-77 south of Uptown and north of Uptown in the Lake Norman area, moderate to heavy traffic, but no real backups or delays, at least any significant ones to speak of. A new hit and run accident, Mallard Creek Road at Kings Grant Drive, and another crash, John Kirk Drive at University City Boulevard. Joey D, Charlotte traffic.
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10: 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Violent criminals like Jimmy Spate Jr., the career criminal with 8 prior convictions. Burglary, felony car theft, sexually abusing a 14-year-old child.
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10: After Cooper let Spate back out on our streets, Spate then sexually assaulted a woman and murdered an innocent man. Roy Cooper's radical record made North Carolina more dangerous. Some people just don't deserve another chance. 40 years of Roy Cooper is long enough. SLF PAC is responsible for the content of this advertising. 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

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The album, it comes out tonight at midnight. Silver Sands Marina.

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It's Charlie and Debbie's 5K a day. 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

0: guys. My name is Melissa Iannuzzo. 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
3: 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Violent criminals like Jimmy Spate Jr., the career criminal with 8 prior convictions, burglary, felony car theft, sexually abusing a 14-year-old child.
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3: After Cooper let Spate back out on our streets, Spate then sexually assaulted a woman and murdered an innocent man. Roy Cooper's radical record made North Carolina more dangerous. Some people just don't deserve another chance. 40 years of Roy Cooper is long enough. SLF PAC is responsible for the content of this advertising. 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

Chezzy's new album, Silver Sands Marina, comes out tonight at midnight. And tickets to see him at Bank of America, they go on sale tomorrow morning at 10 a.m. But Charlie and Debbie got one last pair before you can buy them, 8:30.

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3: Charlotte traffic.
4: Your late Thursday afternoon commute has cleared out really nicely. We have no significant delays or backups to speak of, and truthfully, no new accidents to report as well. Cleanup still happening. John Kirk Drive at University City Boulevard, the accident there earlier, and there is a traffic control malfunction, Providence Road at McKee Road, which could cause you a headache or two, but that's about it. Joey D, Charlotte traffic.
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5: 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You can count on it with Chris and Preston and you. 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